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1: 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Tanisha, aapke saath bindaas mornings chal rahe hain yahan par, and I've got a few messages over here. Sajid ji ka message aaya hai mujhe. Have a nice day. Good morning, bindaas morning. Hanji, wishing you the same, Sajid ji. Along with that, mujhe Mohammed Amir ka message aaya hai. Good morning, Tanisha ji. I missed your voice from 1 week. Kaise hain aap? Main bilkul theek hoon. And dekho, aapne yaad kiya hum aage. I hope you're having a good morning, Amir ji. And yahan pe mujhe Teerth Prasad ji ka message aaya hai. Aur Sudev nahi, aaj Tanisha aayi hai. Aur aaj se roz Tanisha ko hi sunenge aap Bindas Mornings mein. 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Wo aayenge Olive Recharge mein aaj se. Along with that, jo third Pakistani mango exhibition tha, it continues on Souq Waqif 20th July. That is still tomorrow it is on. So agar aap nahi gaye hain abhi tak to jaiye, check out kijiye, and mango season over ho jaye usse pehle in mangoes ka lutf utha lijiye meri jaan. Aur sun rahe hain Radio All, Jio Bindaas.

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2: Well, Cornell Medicine Qatar has won a prestigious Aspire Award in recognition of institutional excellence in technology-enhanced learning. The award, called the Certificate of Merit in Technology-Enhanced Learning, was given to WCMQ by the Aspire Academy, which is part of the AMEE, recognized as the world's leading international association for health professions education. The year's certificate will be presented at the AMEE Conference 2026 in Vienna. Uber to acquire Delivery Hero, parent company of Talabat, in $14.8 billion deal. Reuters reported that Uber is set to buy over Germany's Delivery Hero, the parent company of Talabat, in $14.8 billion deal. As per the report, the deal will establish the biggest food delivery organization outside of China while countering increasing competition from US and European competitors. It was further stated that the purchase supports the US ride-hailing company's aim to establish a worldwide food delivery service that can more effectively compete with Just Eat, which is part of Dutch Group Process, as well as with its American competitor DoorDash, which has been expanding rapidly.

0: Nisha. 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Bindaas Morning chal rahe hain yahan par. Aur Sunidhi Chauhan ki awaaz mein, yaar hum suna aapne. What a beautiful track, nahi? Aur baat karte hain FIFA ki, jiska aaj hone wala hai finale.
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0: 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kuch nahi ho payega. Then second half mein baazi palat gayi. And then eventually England won. Lekin jo brilliance dikhai hai French captain Kylian Mbappe ne, that was stunning. Second half mein jo unhone baazi palti hai, that was amazing. And jitne bhi FIFA fans hai, they went crazy over it. Along with that, he has become the all-time World Cup top scorer so far. And that is such a huge thing. Though France did not win, but jo kamal khela hai unhone, it will be etched in the history. Kushir mein laut ke aaungi and we will talk about the final which is going to happen today, 10 p.m. Spain versus Argentina. Sabki jerseys to ready hai na aur decide kar liya na kidhar jana hai match watch dekhne. Karte hain baat. Stay tuned and Jio Bindaas.
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0: Olive Updates.
1: Well, Cornell Medicine Qatar has won a prestigious Aspire Award in recognition of institutional excellence in technology-enhanced learning. The award, called the Certificate of Merit in Technology-Enhanced Learning, was given to WCMQ by the Aspire Academy, which is part of the AMEE, recognized as the world's leading international association for health professions education. The year's certificate will be presented at the AMEE Conference 2026 in Vienna. Uber to acquire Delivery Hero, parent company of Talabat, in $14.8 billion deal. Reuters reported that Uber is set to buy over Germany's Delivery Hero, the parent company of Talabat, in $14.8 billion deal. As per the report, the deal will establish the biggest food delivery organization outside of China while countering increasing competition from US and European competitors. It was further stated that the purchase supports the US ride-hailing company's aim to establish a worldwide food delivery service that can more effectively compete with Just Eat, which is part of Dutch Group Process, as well as with its American competitor DoorDash, which has been expanding rapidly.

सुन रहे हैं रेडियो ओलिव 106.3 एफएम जियो बिंदास। Grow your brand across Qatar's key audiences. 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

0: 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Live updates.
1: Well, Cornell Medicine Qatar has won a prestigious Aspire Award in recognition of institutional excellence in technology-enhanced learning. The award, called the Certificate of Merit in Technology-Enhanced Learning, was given to WCMQ by the Aspire Academy, which is part of the AMEE, recognized as the world's leading international association for health professions education. The year's certificate will be presented at the AMEE Conference 2026 in Vienna. Uber to acquire Delivery Hero, parent company of Talabat, in $14.8 billion deal. Reuters reported that Uber is set to buy over Germany's Delivery Hero, the parent company of Talabat, in $14.8 billion deal. As per the report, the deal will establish the biggest food delivery organization outside of China while countering increasing competition from US and European competitors. It was further stated that the purchase supports the US ride-hailing company's aim to establish a worldwide food delivery service that can more effectively compete with Just Eat, which is part of Dutch Group Process, as well as with its American competitor DoorDash, which has been expanding rapidly.
0: Olive updates. Olive updates.
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1: Well, Cornell Medicine Qatar has won a prestigious Aspire Award in recognition of institutional excellence in technology enhanced learning. The award, called the Certificate of Merit in Technology Enhanced Learning, was given to WCMQ by the Aspire Academy, which is part of the AMEE, recognized as the world's leading international association for health professions education. The year's certificate will be presented at the AMEE Conference 2026 in Vienna. Uber to acquire Delivery Hero, parent company of Talabat, in $14.8 billion deal. Reuters reported that Uber is set to buy over Germany's Delivery Hero, the parent company of Talabat, in $14.8 billion deal. As per the report, the deal will establish the biggest food delivery organization outside of China while countering increasing competition from US and European competitors. It was further stated that the purchase supports the US ride-hailing company's aim to establish a worldwide food delivery service that can more effectively compete with Just Eat, which is part of Dutch Group Process, as well as with its American competitor DoorDash, which has been expanding rapidly.

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